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99.3 DX. Hey, what's up? It's Max in for Jay. It's a More Music Morning. Got all the stuffs for you, man. That's right. Something new at 8:15. Cascade Draft House Forgotten File at 9:15. And your favorite alternative. Yeah, now that's a Tuesday. Jack White, That's How I'm Feeling on the X.

99.3 The X. Hey, don't forget this, man. The X Road Trip Summer from Kia of Johnson City. It continues, and this one's kind of close to home, man. It is the acoustic benefit for St. Jude's Children's Hospital with Brent and Zach from Shinedown. It's a sold-out show coming up June 25th. That's on a Thursday, by the way, at the Stockyard in Bristol. So keep listening afternoons, and I'll give you a chance to become a finalist. Then, of course, going to pick a winner. That's going to be awesome. And you got a shot to win on the spot, by the way, at Kia of Johnson City coming up this Friday from 11 till 1. I know, it's just that cool, right? Then listen to be a finalist to win the last pair the week of the show. I know. X Road Trip Summer from Kia of Johnson City. 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

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Go follow. I want to see some following happening. Okay? Something new on the way at 8:15. Get ready for that. It's pretty sweet. Younger the blood. 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Love.

99.3 The X. What's up? Happy Tuesday. Max hanging in for Jay. It's a more music morning. And Jay's on vacation. I see how it's going to be, man. Yeah. Yellow card. Bedroom posters on The X. I'm jealous.

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99.3 The X. It's a more music morning with Max and for Jay. I hope you're having an awesome Tuesday. You know, I'm not saying, you know, it's never too early to plan your weekend. So if you're planning on something, go ahead and do it, man. Just get it out of your system. Check it off the box, you know, or check the box. You know what I'm talking about. Dexter and the Moon Rocks freaking out on The X.

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Max in for Jay. I hope you guys are having an awesome Tuesday. And if you're like still mid-drive, you know, be careful out and about. People are nuts in the morning, as I know I am. You know, because I don't even remember I've been here until I already went home and took a nap. Aha! Pierce the veil. So far, so fake. 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

99.3 The X Road Trip Summer from Kia of Johnson City. And this one's close to home, man. It's right up the road in Bristol here at the Stockyard. It's the sold-out acoustic benefit for St. Jude's Children's Hospital with Brent and Zach from Shinedown. You guys have caught those guys before. You know how awesome they are. It's coming up Thursday. That's the 25th at the Stockyard in Bristol. Now, here's the deal, man. I'm going to get you some finalists, all right? I'm going to get you qualified, as they say. Every afternoon I'm in here, okay? So that's one thing, okay? We're going to pick a winner. We're going to pick a winner on Friday, all right? But here's another little kicker for you. Friday from 11 till 1, come out and see me at Kia of Johnson City, and you got a shot not only to become a finalist, but to win right on the spot. I know, it's crazy, but yeah, it could happen to you. So I'll see you there, right? Is that a yes? Okay, Matt Mason, cringe on the X.

kids on the fritz. Body intoxicated, feelings comfortably mixed. Love a

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Max in for Jay. I hope you guys are doing awesome. I've got some great stuff for you coming up. I'm gonna play some Nickelback. I'm in a Nickelback mood. You guys ever get that way in the morning? You just want to hear, look at this photograph. Okay, I didn't say I could sing it, all right? But I'm going to play it later. Glass Animals, He Waves on 99.3 The X.

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99.3 DX. Oh man, listen up, man. St. Jude, Shinedown, Road Trip Summer. Okay, that's all out of combobulation, but you know what I'm talking about. It's the X Road Trip Summer from Kia of Johnson City. And this one is at the Stockyard coming up Thursday, June 25th. It's the sold-out St. Jude's Children's Hospital performance with Brent and Zach from Shinedown. And only way in is win these tickets, man. So I got a chance for you to become qualified coming up later this afternoon. And I do want to remind you, coming up Friday from 11 till 1, you'll get another chance to get not only qualified, but to win on the spot. Kia of Johnson City, 11 till 1. I'll be there hanging out on Friday. So come by and you know what to do. All right. In color, it's Headlights on 99.

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Max in for Jay, who is on vacation. And I hope he's getting a suntan and stuff. That's all good. Sublime's new one, Until the Sun Explodes on The X.

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Nirvana's Come As You Are. Max in for Jay. It's a more music morning with the latest stuff from the Strokes. 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

Stone Sour through glass. Do you remember when you figured out Stone Sour, who they was, their secret identities, and everybody was like, awesome! Well, yeah, I was one of those guys too. Just saying. Hey.

Coming up at noon, Chris has got you. Ooh, you are so hooked up. It's Gen X Lunch, right? Throwback classic alternative. It's so good. It's like I'm sleepy half the time because I get up early. Well, noon is early for me to just to listen because it's awesome. So don't miss it. Dirty Hits. 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

If there was ever a song I've been tempted lately to play twice in a row, that would be Counting Crows. Here it comes again. Okay, I'm just kidding. Just kidding. Hey, Gen X Lunch up in just a few moments. It's Jonah Kagan and God Needs the Devil on the X.

99.3 The X, I'm Max. It's been a More Music morning, and it's been awesome, but I gotta bounce. I'm gonna take a quick nap and stuff, and then we'll be back at 2. Dexter and the Moon Rocks freaking out. Chris is up just a little bit.

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Street Fights this Thursday with 99.3 The X, Gates at 5, Racing at 6. It's a makeup for the first Street Fights of the year. It's going to be this Thursday at Bristol Dragway. 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

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We'll also play Cake, the Cranberries, Flies, and more. 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

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Hey, what's up? Welcome to the afternoon. Max hanging out with you, and I hope you're doing well. Sublime's latest, Until the Sun Explodes, on the X. Yeah.

99.3 The X, it's Max. Check it out. Road trip summer from Kia of Johnson City. Really close to home, man. Check this out. Get ready this afternoon to get qualified to win some tickets to the sold-out acoustic benefit for St. Jude's Children's Hospital with Brent and Zach from Shinedown. Those guys are awesome. It's coming up on Thursday. That's the, it's the 25th. It's right around the corner at the Stockyard in Bristol. So, later this afternoon, and like every afternoon hereafter, I'm going to be hooking you up. Anyway, a little bit later, I'm going to get you qualified for those tickets. We're going to get a winner on Friday. Yeah, that's right. And check this out. On Friday, also, if you want another shot at it, just come by Kia of Johnson City, and you could become a finalist and possibly win right there on the spot. Details on all the socials and online, 99.3dx.com. Road trip.

0: 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I was up, like, rapping that song.
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0: 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What's up? It's Max hanging out. Good afternoon. It's almost time to leave work. You ready to go home? Hosier. 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

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Get those votes down, man. You can do it on the socials. You can do it online. Call me right now in the studio. Or if you catch me in the morning, call me in the morning. I don't care, but get your votes down. Okay? Make sure you save the number. Just, hey, man, I want to hear this. La, la, la, la. And you'll get it. That's how easy it is. We'll see what your favorite song does on the countdown.

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99.3 The X. Oh, man. I'm excited about this. I know you're excited, too. But check it out. The X Road Trip Summer from Kia of Johnson City. It's really close to home this time. Yeah, for real. Get ready. You're going to get qualified. And you could be going to the sold-out acoustic benefit for St. Jude Children's Hospital with Brent and Zach from Shinedown. It's coming up on the 25th. That's on a Thursday. And it's at the Stockyard in Bristol. So it's right here, man. Right here in the area. So keep listening this afternoon. Of course, I'm going to get somebody qualified. We're going to do that throughout the week. And also, don't forget, Friday from 11 to 1, I'm going to be at Kia of Johnson City. Come by there and get registered, and you could possibly win right there on the spot. I know. Crazy, right? Details online. 99.3 The X. It's Matt Mason and downstairs.

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Get those votes down. Young the Giant. 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
3: Top five songs of the entire day. Yeah, I know. Crazy, right? In at number five, New Biba Doobie. This is called All I Did Was Dream of You on the Top 5 at 5, brought to you by Paramount of Bristol.
1: Number five.

0: That's such a cool song. Be a Badoobie in at number 5 with All I Did Was Dream of You. Top 5 at 5. Modest Mouse in at number 4. Picking Dragon's Pockets.
1: 4. Number 4.

0: Modest Mouse picking dragons' pockets. 99.3 DX. What's that dragon thing? There's a meme going around. It's like dragons don't have to concern themselves with certain things because humans are great with ketchup. No. And at number three, it's Sublime, Until the Sun Explodes on the top five.
1: Number three.

0: The top five at five with Sublime's Riptides in at number three. Well, I'm sorry. Riptides Death Cab for Cutie, because I'm an idiot.
1: Number two.

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1: Number one.
2: Death Cab for Cutie, Riptides, and a number two on the top five. Before we get to the number one most requested song of the entire day, here's what I'm going to do. I'm going to get caller nine qualified for the X Road Trip Summer from Kia of Johnson City. Really close to home, man. It's the sold-out acoustic benefit for St. Jude's with Brent and Zach from Shinedown coming up Thursday the 25th at the Stockyard in Bristol. So if you want to become a finalist right now, you could win, man. Your chances are great. Be caller nine. At 844-993-THE-X, 844-993-8439. Caller 9, I'm getting you qualified. Dexter and the Moon Rocks, it's freaking out. In the number one on the top 5 at 5.
0: 5 at 5. Moving number one.
1: Number one.

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11: Another chance for you to win tickets to the sold-out Brent and Zach from Shinedown acoustic benefit for the St. Jude's Hospital. It's going to be awesome. It's coming up on the 25th at the Stockyard in Bristol. Of course, like I said, sold out. Only way to grab these tickets is to win them. You got another shot tomorrow afternoon, just letting you know. Plus, of course, you got a shot Friday. Yeah, to win on the spot at Kia of Johnson City. I'll be there by like 11 to 1, so come on, say what's up. Maybe you're a winner.
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93DX. That's Foo Fighters, best of you. Check this out. Street Fights are back this Thursday. It's that makeup one before we're the one we, you know, we got had it rained out thing. But yeah, it's going to be awesome. Gates at 5. Come on down. We'll be hanging out there too while you're at. You run by and say, hey, man, give me a t-shirt. And I'll say, nah, man, I sold them. I'm joking. But anyway, it's going to be awesome. Get down there. Matter of fact, man, bring something down and race it. Or bring your friends and race them. That's going to be cool. Either way, we're going to be down there from like 5 to 7. So come by and say, what's up? Cage the Elephant. It's Cigarette Daydreams on 99.3 The X.

X Road Trip Summer from Kia of Johnson City continues. This one's close to home. Get ready to win your tickets to a sold-out acoustic benefit for St. Jude's Children's Hospital with Brent and Zach from Shinedown. It's coming up Thursday, the 25th of this month at the Stockyard in Bristol. Only way in is to win those tickets, so keep listening, and you'll have a chance to be one of five finalists. That's going to be awesome. And to win a pair of tickets, you guys, you're going to get hooked up. Plus, oh, of course, come on out to Kia of Johnson City this Friday from 11 until 1. You got a chance to win there as well. Linkin Park, It's Lost on the X.

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It's back. It's local. Yeah. Check it out. Keep listening for your chance to qualify to win tickets to the sold-out benefit for St. Jude Children's Hospital that's coming up on Thursday the 25th at the Stockyard in Bristol. Keep listening for your chance to win, man. That's how it works. Am I right? That's how easy it is? 5 finalists. That's it. Your chances are great. In color, this is Headlights on 99.3 The X.

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99.3 The X, man. Check this out. Street fights coming up on Thursday. Yeah, that's right. Gates open at 5. And yeah, get down there. Start racing. We'll be hanging out there from 5 to 7. So come by and say, what's up? As a matter of fact, you know what? Bring something and race it. Just race it. Noah Kahn, The Great Divide on The X. Huh?

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Mercury DX Road Trip Summer from Kia of Johnson City. This time it's close to home, man. It's the sold-out acoustic benefit for St. Jude's Children's Hospital with Brent and Zach from Shinedown. It's coming up on the 25th at the Stockyard in Bristol. Your chance to win tickets. Just keep listening. Tomorrow afternoon, I'll get another finalist. You could be one of those five finalists. And actually, you got a great chance of winning. Youngblood, it's Zombie on the X.

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